0: Sherry, what can I do for you tonight?
1: I just want to tell you about my awesome husband really quick, but mostly I want to tell people out there listening who are looking for love and who think that they can't find it, or that they find someone that they think will work and they settle. Because I did that. I was divorced for 11 years, and I did that over and over again. And then I just decided I was just going to wait till the perfect person came along, and he did. And I think too many people settle, and they should just wait because it will happen, and they could be completely 100% happy.
0: So who is this person that has made you completely 100% joy-filled, Sherry?
1: Well, exactly 2 years ago this week, I met my husband, and we lived 2 states apart at the time. And we did the long-distance thing for a few months, and then my daughter and I moved to his state. And then 3 months later, we got married, and we've been married a year and a half, and we've never had an argument. I wake up every single morning, and he wakes up every single morning just thanking the Lord for what we have. We just can't wait to see each other at the end of the day. We talk to each other. We just can't ever get enough of each other. And I just wish that for everybody out there listening, that to know that there is somebody out there for them if they would just wait and just.
0: Sherry, what's his name?
1: His name is Jeff.
0: All right. Glad God sent you your forever love.
1: Thank you.

When was the last time you went for a walk along a beach or along a lake? When was the last time you went for a walk through the woods and you noticed the moss hanging on the trees or the small creatures like squirrels or birds checking you out as you invaded their space? When was the last time you went for a bike ride?

0: Right. When was the last time you went swimming? When was the last time you observed the power of the waves beating on the rocks on a rocky shore? Or watched the sunlight filtering through the limbs and the leaves of the trees like fingers reaching down from heaven? When was the last time you sat in a rocking chair? Without a list of things to do in your mind, but just to relax and enjoy a moment. When was the last time you put down your pad, your phone, your computer, picked up a dog leash and went for a walk, just you and your dog? Or went and sat down next to your daughter or your son and read a book to them? When was the last time you gave yourself permission to relax and unwind? Something to think about as we slip through this night together. 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

0: My name is Rosie.
1: Rosie, welcome. Mine is Delilah. What can I do for you?
0: Oh, I just wanted to be a part of the show because I love your show so much.
1: Thank you. And who is on your heart tonight, Rosie?
0: Just some friends.
1: Some friends' boyfriends, some friends' sweetheart, or just some good family friends?
0: Just some good friends.
1: And you're missing them tonight?
0: Yeah. We were much closer back in the days, but now we're drifting away.
1: That's what Facebook is for. I have reconnected with so many of my old friends on Facebook. I'm amazed. Kids I grew up with and went to high school with, and you know, we moved on and had families and lives, and now we've kind of refound each other.
0: That's nice.
1: Very nice.
0: Well, we're still connected, but not the way we used to be.
1: Yeah. Because life happens and things change.
0: Right.
1: People move, children grow up.
0: Yeah, that's true.
1: Okay, so here's what I'm going to challenge you to do. I will play a song for you if you promise me this week you will get some cards or send a letter, but just do something to reach out to your old friends just to say, hey, thank you for being a part of my life and I miss you.
0: Okay.
1: How's that?
0: I'll try. That sounds good.
1: Okay, we got a deal. I'll play a song for you and you're going to do something kind and reach out and let them know you love them.
0: I will.
1: Okay, you have a good night.
0: Thank you, Delilah.
1: You're welcome, Rosie. Thank you for calling.

0: smoothing off the rough edges of your summer night. I saw a picture the other day. It had a picture of a woman who's a little older than me. Okay, a lot older than me. Picking up, looks like trash off a beach. And it says, women grow radical with age. One day an army of gray-haired women may quietly take over the earth. We do grow radical with age, don't we? And you know why? Because we reach that point in life where we realize all the years we spent worrying what someone else thinks. Are we thin enough? Are we pretty enough? Are we this enough? Are we educated enough? Blah, blah, blah. We wake up and we go, you know what? I don't have to live up to anybody's expectations. I get to be authentic. I get to be me. And then all that energy we spent doing the this diet and the that diet and trying to live up to expectations, we now spend that time and energy making a difference, changing the world, doing good. So I hope that you have grown tired of living up to other people's expectations and you are ready to be your authentic self. Something to think about as we slip through this night together. You're listening to Delilah. 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

0: Hi, good evening. Welcome to the Delilah Show. Who is this?
1: My name is Bob.
0: Bob, what can I do for you?
1: Oh, I wanted to let you know I found a woman that I've been chasing after for 28 years. And for the past 12, we've been trying to chase each other down, but it wasn't the right time. She was with somebody or I was with somebody. And we finally got together about a month ago. And we were very, very happy. And I was wondering if there's any chance that you can play one song for me.
0: I'll see if we can get that on for you.
1: Oh, I would appreciate it, Delilah.
0: You have a great night.
1: You have a great evening, too.

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1: Whatever you're doing on this summer night, I hope that you are enjoying yourself fully. I hope that you are spending time with someone you love, and I hope that you have peace in your heart and in your mind.

0: Is this Delilah?
1: It is. Who's this?
0: My name is Martha, and I have been trying to get
1: Wait, wait, wait, wait. Back up. What's your name?
0: Martha.
1: Now that you're here, what can I do for you?
0: Well, I called you about 3.5 years ago. My husband had just passed away. And I just asked you to play me a song. When I would hear it, it would help me get through stuff. I had 4 teenagers, and I told friends, you know, I'm never getting married again. And I got to tell you, I met the most amazing man. We were just friends, and it grew from there. He is the kindest, most incredibly sweet, generous, giving, loving man I could never even imagine or read in a book that a person could be this good. We dated for a while, but we just got married, and I've been dying to call you and tell you how wonderful everything is. I feel alive, and
1: you're just ready to break into tears. You're so happy because you love him so stupid.
0: Yeah, I do. I feel like, I told him, I feel like a stupid little schoolgirl.
1: Good for you. You know?
0: And my husband, who I was married to before, was a good man, but I believe this man that I'm with is the love of my life.
1: I'm glad that he was worth waiting for.
0: Oh, my gosh. He's incredible. And I love your show. I absolutely love it.
1: Well, I'm glad you were able to make it through when your heart was hurting. But I'm I am thrilled that you made it through when your heart is rejoicing.
0: Oh, it is. And that night, you made such a huge difference.
1: What's your husband's name?
0: His name's Daniel.

0: Requests and dedications are just a part of what makes this show so special. It's your stories. It's your letters. It's your phone calls. It's when you get real and vulnerable on the air, sometimes off the air. I talked to a young lady off the air last night, Courtney, for half an hour, who got very real and admitted some things she's been through that took a lot of courage to share. A lot of courage. One thing about me you will discover if you listen to this show for very long, I am not going to put a phone call on the air that I think would hurt you in any way, even if it's great stuff. But if it would hurt you or someone else, I won't do it. I'm not going to do it. Because my ratings are not nearly as important as your heart. And this lady that called me last night shared some really amazingly vulnerable stuff that I would love to put on the air because I think it might encourage you. Because I know you might be going through some really tough stuff. But it would hurt her or her daughter. And so I won't. But I will say, Courtney, if you're listening, I am so stinking proud of you, girlfriend. You are my hero, and I am proud of you. So thank you. Thank you for trusting me with your vulnerability. If you have a story to share, whether I can or can't air it, I'd still love to hear from you. 1-888-633-5452. 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

0: evening. Welcome. Who is on the phone line with me tonight?
1: Romel.
0: Welcome aboard. What can I do for you?
1: I just want to say that my fiance and me will be 10 years now. I just want to say thank you for, you know, for 10 years being together.
0: 10 years and you haven't made it down an aisle yet?
1: She said next year because I'm up and down, that's why. But she's the love of my heart. And we have an 8-year-old kid.
0: And what is your honey's name? What's your fiance's name?
1: Kim. And my daughter's name is Melody.
0: Oh, beautiful names. And is there a song that you have on your heart, Mel? Or do you want me to find one for you?
1: Peace, Delilah. You always get a nice song.
0: So one that says you are the very center of my heart. You're everything good that's ever happened.
1: Yes, Delilah. Thank you. And then I've been listening to you since high school, so it's been a long time.
0: Oh, I'm glad you finally called me. You have a great night.
1: You too. Just give me a nice song, Delilah. 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
0: Bye-bye.

0: Wherever you are, whatever you are doing, I'm glad that you're spending time with me. Maybe you're working tonight. Maybe you work the night shift. My son does. I have lots of sons, but one of them works the night shift. He is the sergeant on the night shift, and hopefully his whole crew is listening. Maybe you're working the night shift, or maybe you're working late on papers, paperwork, getting something done. Maybe you're applying for colleges. Whatever you're busy doing, take some time for you. Take some time for you. Some time to rest and relax and breathe deep. I'll be here to play music to inspire you, to share stories from the heart, stories of people falling in love or having their heart broken by love or building a family or building a home or building a dream. With all the crazy things going on around us, let's not lose sight of our dreams. I'll be back. 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

0: good evening. You've called the Delilah Show. Welcome aboard. Who is this?
1: Hi, I'm Jordan.
0: Hi, Jordan. Welcome. What can I do for you tonight?
1: I don't know. I've listened to you since I was a kid, and I was listening tonight, and I heard that young man talking about how it was his 10-month anniversary, and he just reminded me of my husband, and it happens to be our 3-year wedding anniversary today. So it made me want to call and tell him that.
0: Tell me about your romance, your hubby, and why you're still grinning.
1: We were just babies when we met. We were just 2 19-year-olds who got engaged after 4 months of knowing each other. And it's been almost 10 years now that we've been together. And we're trying to have a baby and all kinds of things. So that young man, he just reminded me of my Jake.
0: And listen to you grin. It sounds like you won the lottery. I mean, I hear the joy in your voice.
1: Yeah, he's the best. He's sleeping right now because he works to support us. He's the best.
0: Well, I pray that God will bless you with the baby that you are hoping for, and I will play a song for the young man who's celebrating his 10-month anniversary and for you.
1: Thank you so much.

It is time for you to kick off your shoes, sit back, relax, and unwind as we gather around the radio. Sort of like a little summer gathering in the backyard, if you will. You bring the lemonade and the iced tea. I'll bring the love songs and the stories. We're going to share stories of life, stories of love. Stick around, keep your radio locked so we can get lost in this summer night together.

0: good evening. Welcome to the Delilah Show. Who is this?
1: This is Elizabeth.
0: Elizabeth, who's on your heart tonight?
1: Derry. He's my soon-to-be husband.
0: When are you getting married?
1: I don't have a date yet. He just proposed to me this past Saturday.
0: Congratulations.
1: Well, thank you.
0: Did he have something sparkly to slip on your finger?
1: Yes, he did.
0: And did you help pick it out, or was this a total surprise?
1: I kind of helped pick it out, but I let him do all the rest. I gave him a few choices to deal with.
0: So you kind of knew this was coming.
1: Yes, I did.
0: And when's the date?
1: Well, we haven't really decided yet. We're still talking.
0: What do you want to tell Derry over the radio tonight?
1: Tell him that I love him, and I thank him for the 4 wonderful years, and I look forward to spending the rest of my life with him.
0: So you guys have been dating 4 years.
1: Yep. We have a little baby.
0: What's your baby's name?
1: Caitlin.
0: How old's your baby?
1: She's a month and a half.
0: Congratulations.
1: Thank you.
0: So, yeah, you kind of knew this was coming.
1: Yes, I did. It just took a while.
0: But it was worth the wait.
1: Yeah, actually, yes, it was. It was, and I look forward to the future with him.
0: Good for you. Elizabeth, have a great night.

0: You know, one of my favorite things to do is to find the perfect song, the song that perfectly, lyrically matches your story. I know you may think you have a story that is so out there, so far-fetched, I could never find the right song. So far, I've been able to find a pretty good match with just about every situation. Try me. I had a young woman call me a few years ago who wanted a song for her boyfriend who was away, you know, away for a few years. And when I pried into her business to find out why he was away, she told me a story about what her boyfriend did to her ex-boyfriend. Nobody was hurt, thank goodness, but he did something very that could have been deadly, very destructive. And she wanted a song played for the boyfriend locked up. I'm like, no, honey. No, I can't do that. If he is that dangerous and that foolish, you're going to get hurt someday. And she said, I know, but I'm in love. Have you ever been so in love with someone that even when it's dangerous or foolish or they're hurting you or cheating on you, betraying you, wrecking your car, wasting your money, you say, I know, but I'm in love. I don't know if I can find a song about that, but I will talk to you off the air and try to encourage you to respect yourself. How's that? Thank you for being here with us tonight. 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

0: Angela. This is Delilah. What can I do for you this evening?
1: Hi, Delilah. I would like to play a song for my friend Al. He drives a truck, and I'm sure he's probably listening right now. Him and I have known each other for about 10 months, and about 3 months ago, we decided that we'd get serious and try to work into some kind of relationship. And we talk about a lot of things, and things have been going really, really good for us. And we talked, you know, if we ever want to get married again someday. I've been married before, and he's been married for, you know, a while, and then he's been divorced for 6 years now. So he's been on his own, and I had brought it up and kind of scared him away because he wasn't sure he was ready to be committed. So I just kind of wanted to tell him that, you know, I didn't mean to scare him away, and I was happy with the way things were, and if we could just go back to that, that would make me happy. He said he needed some time to think because he didn't know what he really wanted.
0: Do you in the future want a committed relationship with somebody who's emotionally available to you?
1: Yes, I do.
0: So why settle for less?
1: Well, I really love the guy. He's told me he loves me, and I just...
0: Then what is his fear of commitment?
1: I don't know. He's told me he drives a truck, and he'll call me, and he tells me he misses me, can't wait to see me, he loves me. And then out of the clear blue, I get that speech. Well, we went way too fast. I need to slow down. And
0: Angela, you deserve somebody, and after 10 months, that's certainly long enough to decide whether or not this is who you want to be involved with. You deserve a committed relationship with somebody who is 100% emotionally available to you.
1: Right.
0: And if commitment scares him, then he's got some issues he needs to deal with.
1: Right. It's just really hard because, I mean, for somebody that didn't want a commitment to lead me on and tell me how much he loved me and missed me, wanted to be with me, and then say, well, you know, I think we went too fast. And it just hurts.
0: It hurts a lot, and that's not fair to you, and that's game playing.
1: Right. That's
0: so what I'm saying to you is don't play the game.
1: Right.
0: Don't say, okay, whatever. In and out. That's just my opinion.
1: I know you're right. It's just hard because, you know, I've been hearing how much he loves me, wants to be with me, but yet.
0: Then let him prove it.

0: Are you wishing upon the stars tonight? What is it that you're wishing for? What's missing in your life? Are you chasing after things or are you chasing after someone? Don't do either. Chasing after things only leaves you feeling empty, and chasing after someone only leaves you feeling rejected. If they're not turning around and embracing you, don't chase after them. You're listening to Delilah. 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

0: you doing?
1: I'm wonderful, Jason. Who's on your heart tonight?
0: Denise.
1: Who is Denise?
0: This be my girlfriend. I met her about 6 months ago, and we've just gotten serious the last 2.5. And I just want to let her know that she is my everything. I know this sounds cliche, but the last thing I think about before I go to sleep is her, and she's the first thing I think about when I get up. And she is just incredible. I don't know what I'd do without her.
1: Well, have you decided to make plans so you'll never have to be without her?
0: Yes, we have, and she said yes, and I'm just totally thrilled. It's going to take a little time because she's a little worried because she has kids, and that does not bother me at all. I'm trying to convince her of that, but I'd be more than willing to take on that responsibility too if it means being with her. And I've played her all kinds of songs and recorded songs, and we have 10, 15 of our songs, but I was hoping you could pick one out so we'd actually have a song.
1: Let me find the perfect one that'll be your song.

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1: And the days are longer and a little bit slower. Kids are running through the sprinklers and chasing the ice cream truck down the street. You've got iced tea in the refrigerator and love songs on the radio.

0: Daniel. This is Delilah. What can I do for you tonight?
1: Hey, Delilah. Well, I want you to play a song for me if you can. It's a request that I want to dedicate to my wife, Maria.
0: Maria is your wife?
1: Yes. Uh-huh.
0: And what do you want to tell Maria?
1: I just want to let her know that this song is for her, and every word to this song means everything in my heart that I'm trying to get to her, and that I am very sorry for what happened, and there's just not enough words that I can say that will ever take away the pain that she is hurting right now, but I hope one day in her life that she'll find somewhere in her heart to forgive me. And I really, really love her, and I miss her and the kids, and I just want to come home.
0: Okay. You know you can't call me and say this without me saying, what did you do that you got kicked to the curb, buddy?
1: Well, I did something foolish that I should have never have done. I'm embarrassed about it.
0: Did it involve your lips bumping into somebody else's?
1: Sort of, yeah. Yes.
0: I hate it when that happens.
1: Very stupid thing, and I don't know why it happened. It just happened, but...
0: But it's not happening now.
1: No, it's not, and I'll do anything in the world to get my family back. And
0: when this happened, was it an emotional thing that happened? Did you feel an emotional attachment to the other person?
1: No.
0: Or was it just one of those kind of...
1: Just a stupid freak accident.
0: No, baby, that's not an accident. That's an on purpose.
1: Yeah, you're right.
0: Yeah. I will play a song and good luck, honey.
1: Thank you, Delilah. You have a good day.

0: requests, dedication stories from the heart. That and so much more is what this show is all about. It's really about you, about making a difference in this world, about helping you navigate the crazy times, the heartache, the heartbreak, the divorces, the betrayals, the health issues, the diagnosis that are so hard to hear and to accept, the mental health issues, the abandonment issues. This show hopefully is a safe place where you can come and be yourself. You don't have to live up to my expectations because I have none of you. You don't have to come and pretend to be something you're not. Just come. Come as you are. And let this show be a safe place for your soul. We'll be back. 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

0: Barbara, what can I do for you?
1: Hey, I wanted to request a song.
0: That's why I'm here.
1: Could you play Careless Whisper?
0: Who's it for?
1: For my best friend, Sahara Matthews.
0: And what do you want to tell me about Sahara?
1: Well, I've known her for, God, I've known her forever. She's amazing. She really is. If it wasn't for her, I honestly don't know where I would be right now. She's helped me through so much stuff, through just life, addictions, just problems in general.
0: Wow.
1: I'm so happy to have her.
0: That says a lot, sweetie. How old are you?
1: I'm 21.
0: And you've already been through all that?
1: Yeah.
0: And you want to hear a song for your very best friend who's helped you through life and problems and love and joys. Did you have a song that you want to hear, or shall I pick one for you?
1: The Careless Whisper. The reason that song is that we were actually on a road trip, and this song came on actually on your station, and I was singing it to her, like, being funny. And it's just been, like, a song for us that we just love listening to together now.
0: One of those bonding things.
1: Yeah.

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0: Cindy. What can I do for you tonight?
1: Well, it's a friend of mine, Tyler. We've known each other for about 2 years-ish, give or take a couple months. I kind of fell into some hard times and lost contact with him, but since then we kind of reconnected. And I don't know, he's just one of those people that my heart stops every time he walks into a room. And I really would love to have you play something.
0: So are we dating? Is it a boyfriend yet?
1: No,
0: it's just a crush kind of thing.
1: So he's definitely a crush. I've tried many, many times to tell him how I felt about him, but the words just get stuck.
0: So words get in the way when you try to say, Tyler, by the by, I'm crazy about you-ish.
1: Yeah.
0: Yeah.
1: So, yeah.
0: And you want to be cool. You want to be subtle. You don't want to put it out there and have him say, well, I just want to be friends.
1: Exactly.
0: So you're trying to be totally cool and not, you know,
1: not cross that line.
0: But you really want to cross that line and kiss his face.
1: Yes.
0: Yeah, really bad.
1: Exactly.
0: Like every time you see him, you get that little butterfly thing in your tummy and you're just thinking, oh, please, press your lips against mine and touch my face with those strong fingers.
1: Exactly.
0: Yeah. Okay, well, I'll be very subtle for you, Cindy, okay? It'll just kind of be between us and maybe one or two other people that might be listening.
1: Okay?
0: Well, it's kind of our little secret.
1: All right.
0: Okay.
1: Thank you so much.
0: Bye-bye.
1: Bye-bye.

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1: All the times that you rain on my parade. And all the clubs you get in using my name. You think you broke my heart, oh girl, for goodness sake.

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6: BC News, I'm Wayne Cabot. President Trump intervened with FIFA and American star forward Folarin Balogun is no longer suspended for Monday's match against Belgium.
7: While this is a highly unusual move, there is precedent. Portugal's Cristiano Ronaldo was sent off with a red card in one of his country's last matches before the World Cup. He initially received a 3-game suspension, which would have sidelined him for Portugal's first 2 World Cup matches. Until FIFA intervened.
6: ABC's Christian Cordero. Mexico is out, England handing them the first World Cup loss. Brazil is out, too. The most extreme heat in 14 years leaves 25 dead across New Jersey. People in their mid-30s to their 80s. Most had no air conditioning. The storms that broke the heat broke trees and power lines. More storms Monday. Police have a man in custody after a large quantity of fireworks killed a woman in Chino, California. This is ABC News. They've got a millionaire's tax in Washington state that helps pay for child care. State Democratic leader Joe Fitzgibbon says he's okay with the petition to repeal it.
8: We welcome that. We think this is an important enough issue that that Washingtonians will weigh in, and we wouldn't be pursuing it if we didn't think Washingtonians would support it.
6: Some say the tax drives people out of state. We are dying less. Early data showing a decrease in death rates last year from the year before. Leading cause of death is heart disease. Some death causes have increased, flu and pneumonia. We're becoming more antisocial. Axios says Americans are socializing less across all ages, but the decline is steepest among 15 to 24-year-olds. 20 years ago, they spent about an hour a day hanging out with each other, and now it's 35 minutes, compared to an average of 4.8 hours a day on their phone.

0: phones, says Gallup. But any of the time that they hang out, they're on their phones. I'm Wayne Cabot, ABC News.
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7: T News, I'm Wayne Cabot. After President Trump called up his friend, the FIFA president, the ruling is American star forward Folarin Balogun will play in the World Cup match Monday against Belgium. A lot of soccer fans agree that he should, that he didn't intentionally step on a foot. Reaction from teammate Christian Pulisic.
8: He's obviously super happy, man. This is what exactly you want to be able to play in games like this. You know, it's just a big smile on his face and all of ours for him. He deserves it.
7: New Jersey is reeling. 25 killed in the heat, followed by storms that tore up neighborhoods and took down power and internet. A woman in Paramus.
9: We can deny it all we want, right? You can stand there and say it's not raining, but it doesn't prevent you from getting wet. The same thing with climate change. We can deny it all we want, but we're experiencing the repercussions.
7: More flooding downpours on the way across the area Monday. This is ABC News. There will soon be more cameras to catch drivers. Virginia now allowing cameras in pedestrian crosswalks and at stop signs, thanks to a bill by State Senator Angelia Williams-Graves.
10: They will turn on when they sense, if you will, the car approaching and not slowing down. The goal is for people to obey the rules of the road.
7: Violators can expect to pay fines. The law took effect July 1st, letting towns and municipalities install them if they want to. Virginia is also first in the nation to put a device in the vehicles of chronic speeders. It uses real-time GPS data to pinpoint the vehicle's exact position on the road and compare it with local speed limits. If the driver's going over, the car will automatically slow down. The typical court-mandated duration for the device is 1 year. A mother who lost her son to a speeding crash says this, 100%, would have saved his life. I'm Wayne Cabot, ABC News.
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5: ABC News, I'm Wayne Cabot. President Trump intervened with FIFA and American star forward Folarin Balogun is no longer suspended for Monday's match against Belgium.
6: While this is a highly unusual move, there is precedent. Portugal's Cristiano Ronaldo was sent off with a red card in one of his country's last matches before the World Cup. He initially received a 3-game suspension, which would have sidelined him for Portugal's first 2 World Cup matches. Until FIFA intervened.
5: ABC's Christian Cordero. Mexico is out, England handing them the first World Cup loss. Brazil is out, too. The most extreme heat in 14 years leaves 25 dead across New Jersey. People in their mid-30s to their 80s. Most had no air conditioning. The storms that broke the heat...

0: broke trees and power lines. More storms Monday. Police have a man in custody after a large quantity of fireworks killed a woman in Chino, California. This is ABC News. They've got a millionaire's tax in Washington State that helps pay for child care. State Democratic leader Joe Fitzgibbon says he's okay with a petition to repeal it.
1: We welcome that. We think this is an important enough issue that that Washingtonians will weigh in, and we wouldn't be pursuing it if we didn't think Washingtonians would support it.
0: Some say the tax drives people out of state. We are dying less. Early data showing a decrease in death rates last year from the year before. Leading cause of death is heart disease. Some death causes have increased, flu and pneumonia. We're becoming more antisocial. Axios says Americans are socializing less across all ages, but the decline is steepest among 15 to 24-year-olds. 20 years ago, they spent about an hour a day hanging out with each other, and now it's 35 minutes, compared to an average of 4.8 hours a day on their phones, says Gallup. But any of the time that they hang out, they're on their phones. I'm Wayne Cabot, ABC News.
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9: News, I'm Wayne Cabot. After President Trump called up his friend, the FIFA president, the ruling is American star forward Folarin Balogun will play in the World Cup match Monday against Belgium. A lot of soccer fans agree that he should, that he didn't intentionally step on a foot. Reaction from teammate Christian Pulisic.
10: He's obviously super happy, man. This is what exactly you want to be able to play in games like this. You know, it's just a big smile on his face and all of ours for him. He deserves it.
9: New Jersey is reeling. 25 killed in the heat, followed by storms that tore up neighborhoods and took down power and internet. A woman in Paramus.
11: We can deny it all we want, right? You can stand there and say it's not raining, but it doesn't prevent you from getting wet. The same thing with climate change. We can deny it all we want, but we're experiencing the repercussions.
9: More flooding downpours on the way across the area Monday. This is ABC News. There will soon be more cameras to catch drivers. Virginia now allowing cameras in pedestrian crosswalks and at stop signs, thanks to a bill by State Senator Angelia Williams-Graves.
12: They will turn on when they sense, if you will, the car approaching and not slowing down. The goal is for people to obey the rules of the road. The
9: violators can expect to pay fines. The law took effect July 1st, letting towns and municipalities install them if they want to. Virginia is also first in the nation to put a device in the vehicles of chronic speeders. It uses real-time GPS data to pinpoint the vehicle's exact position on the road and compare it with local speed limits. If the driver's going over, the car will automatically slow down. The typical court-mandated duration for the device is 1 year. A mother who lost her son to a speeding crash says this, 100%, would have saved his life. I'm Wayne Cabot, ABC News.
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4: Good morning, I'm Rob Ray. A flood watch is in effect until 6 a.m. tomorrow. Rain heavy at times today, high 65. Connecticut has ended the warning-only phase of its work zone speed camera program. Drivers going 10-plus miles per hour over the limit can now receive mailed warnings or $75 fines, with harsher penalties for speeds of 85 miles per hour or more. Officials say the system aims to improve safety in active construction zones. A motorcyclist was seriously injured following a crash on New London Road in Salem on Saturday afternoon. State police said the crash involving another vehicle occurred around 2:10 p.m. The rider was taken to a hospital and is expected to survive. Firefighters extinguished the blaze Saturday morning that damaged a detached garage at 134 Broadway in Norwich. Crews worked to prevent the fire from spreading to a nearby Union Street building, which was ultimately not damaged. No injuries or displacements were reported, and the cause remains under investigation. Block Island police said one person was arrested following an incident that happened overnight from Saturday on a ferry, though details were not released. Officials also reported four additional arrests for disturbances during 4th of July celebrations in the downtown area. Two others were charged with underage alcohol possession. Westerly town officials say water pressure in the system is beginning to recover and should gradually increase in areas that were affected by recent drought. Residents may notice cloudy water and are advised to run taps until it clears, though no boiling is required. The outdoor water use ban remains in effect until further notice. I'm Rob Ray. When news breaks, we break in.
5: 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You'll need your umbrella for the next 2 days with a flood watch in effect through 6 a.m. tomorrow. Occasional rain, isolated thunderstorms. The rain will be heavy at times, a high 65 to 70. For tonight, occasional rain, isolated thunderstorms. The rain heavy at times, 65. Tomorrow, mostly cloudy. The showers will be ending, temperature 70 to 75, and mostly sunny, low 80s Wednesday. I'm meteorologist Bill Jack, women on Soft Rock 106.5.
4: It's 64 in New London, 64 in Hope Valley. The time on this Monday morning, approaching 6:03.
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Good Monday morning, Rob Ray for Sean Murphy. It is 6:11. Hope you had a very happy and safe July 4th celebration. Coming up in, let's say about 7.5 minutes from now, I'm going to let you know what you can win this morning from Soft Rock 106.5 WBMW. Man.

0: 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Good Monday morning. Rob Ray for Sean Murphy. It is 6:19. We just heard from Mrs. Travis Kelce. Yes, Taylor and Travis did get married. We'll be talking about that a little later on Soft Rock 106.5. So today, we're going to play Googler Genius at 6:40. And this time, you have a choice of what you can win, because you can win a gift certificate for lunch or dinner from either Grill 37 Restaurant in Pomfret, Jasmine Thai Restaurant and Sushi Bar in New London, or Irene's Family Restaurant in Norwich. 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

Soft Rock 106.5 WBMW 627 on your Monday morning. Time for some good news brought to you by Baker's Dozen. And since we just celebrated America's 250th birthday, a rare printing of the U.S. Declaration of Independence has been discovered at the National Archives in the U.K., making it one of only 11 known surviving copies and the only one known to exist outside the United States. The document was found by a volunteer who was cataloging old naval records and traced its journey back to an American privateer ship captured by the British Royal Navy during the Revolutionary War. The declaration had remained hidden in British archives for 250 years after being seized and forwarded to naval officials in London. Apparently, it was supposed to be turned over to a court instead. And there's some good news on this Monday morning, brought to you by Baker's Dozen and Soft Rock 106.5 WBMW.

0: Good morning. I'm Rob Ray. A flood watch is in effect until 6 a.m. tomorrow. Rain heavy at times today, high 65. Connecticut has ended the warning-only phase of its work zone speed camera program. Drivers going 10-plus miles per hour over the limit can now receive mailed warnings or $75 fines, with harsher penalties for speeds of 85 miles per hour or more. Officials say the system aims to improve safety in active construction zones. Block Island police said one person was arrested following an incident that happened overnight from Saturday on a ferry, though details were not released. Officials also reported four additional arrests for disturbances during 4th of July celebrations in the downtown area. Two others were charged with underage alcohol possession. A Norwich woman was arrested in Groton last week after police said a traffic stop led to the seizure of fentanyl, crack cocaine, and other narcotics. Officials said the driver, identified as 47-year-old Benny Gray Jr., was taken into custody on an active warrant. Connecticut State Police responded to 1,260 calls for service statewide on July 4th, conducting 201 traffic stops and making three DUI arrests. Troopers also handled 55 crashes, including five with injuries, while no fatal crashes were reported. The agency said activity declined from July 3rd. Westerly town officials say water pressure in the system is beginning to recover and should gradually increase in areas that were affected by recent drought. Residents may notice cloudy water and are advised to run taps until it clears, though no boiling is required. The outdoor water use ban remains in effect until further notice. I'm Rob Ray. When news breaks, we break in.
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3: Good Monday morning, everyone. Our first check out on the roads in New London and in Groton. You're moving slow to Electric Boat. In Groton, slow moving into Pfizer. Route 12 is moving slow northbound in Groton. Route 32, slow northbound in Montville. No delays on I-395. I'm Eddie Schaefer, Time Saver Traffic.
4: Good morning, everyone. 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You'll need your umbrella for the next 2 days with a flood watch in effect through 6 a.m. tomorrow. Occasional rain, isolated thunderstorms, or rain will be heavy at times, a high 65 to 70. For tonight, occasional rain, isolated thunderstorms, rain heavy at times, 65. Tomorrow, mostly cloudy, the showers will be ending, temperature 70 to 75, and mostly sunny, low 80s Wednesday. I'm meteorologist Bill Jack, with men on Soft Rock 106.5.
0: It's 64 in Taftville, 64 in South Kingstown. 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
3: 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It is time for Google or Genius on this Monday morning. Rob Ray and Frashawn Murphy at 6:42. So if you answer this trivia question correctly, you have your choice. You can win a gift certificate for lunch or dinner to either Grill 37 Restaurant in Pomfret, Jasmine Thai Restaurant and Sushi Bar in New London, or Irene's Family Restaurant in Norwich. The question is, and maybe you had this celebrating July 4th, what do you get when you add fresh fruit to red wine? What do you get when you add fresh fruit to red wine? I will take the first correct call at 860-464-1065, 860-464-1065, and you win your choice of lunch or dinner at either Grill 37 Restaurant in Pomfret, Jasmine Thai Restaurant and Sushi Bar in New London, or Irene's Family Restaurant in Norwich. 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
4: Hey, good morning. How are you?
3: 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How about you on this Monday?
4: 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Thank you for asking.
3: Sure. What's your first name, sir?
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3: John, where are you calling from this morning?
4: Westerly, Rhode Island.
3: Oh, fantastic. Okay, John, let's see. What did you get when you add fresh fruit to red wine?
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3: 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That's great, John. Okay, so where would you like to have lunch or dinner? At Grill 37 Restaurant in Pomfret, Jasmine Thai Restaurant and Sushi Bar in New London, or Irene's Family Restaurant in Norwich?
4: Let's go with Jasmine Thai, please.
3: All right, John, you got it. You win yourself a gift certificate for lunch or dinner at Jasmine Thai Restaurant and Sushi Bar in New London.
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4: Good morning, I'm Rob Ray. A flood watch is in effect until 6 a.m. tomorrow. Rain heavy at times today, high 65. Connecticut has ended the warning-only phase of its work zone speed camera program. Drivers going 10-plus miles per hour over the limit can now receive mailed warnings or $75 fines, with harsher penalties for speeds of 85 miles per hour or more. Officials say the system aims to improve safety in active construction zones. A motorcyclist was seriously injured following a crash on New London Road in Salem on Saturday afternoon. State police said the crash involving another vehicle occurred around 2:10 p.m. The rider was taken to a hospital and is expected to survive. Firefighters extinguished the blaze Saturday morning that damaged a detached garage at 134 Broadway in Norwich. Crews worked to prevent the fire from spreading to a nearby Union Street building, which was ultimately not damaged. No injuries or displacements were reported, and the cause remains under investigation. Block Island police said one person was arrested following an incident that happened overnight from Saturday on a ferry, though details were not released. Officials also reported four additional arrests for disturbances during 4th of July celebrations in the downtown area. Two others were charged with underage alcohol possession. Westerly town officials say water pressure in the system is beginning to recover and should gradually increase in areas that were affected by recent drought. Residents may notice cloudy water and are advised to run taps until it clears, though no boiling is required. The outdoor water use ban remains in effect until further notice. I'm Rob Ray. When news breaks, we break in.
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5: The long-term construction on the Gold Star Bridge continues this morning. Route 12 is moving slow northbound in Groton. Route 32 slow northbound in Montville. No delays on I-395. I'm Eddie Schaefer, Time Saver Traffic.
6: Good morning, everyone. 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You'll need your umbrella for the next 2 days with a flood watch in effect through 6 a.m. tomorrow. Occasional rain, isolated thunderstorms. The rain will be heavy at times, a high 65 to 70. For tonight, occasional rain, isolated thunderstorms. The rain heavy at times, 65. Tomorrow, mostly cloudy. The showers will be ending, temperature 70 to 75, and mostly sunny, low 80s Wednesday. I'm meteorologist Bill Jack, with men on Soft Rock 106.5.
4: It's 63 in Montville, 64 in Westerly. The time on this rainy Monday morning, 7:03.
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Soft Rock 106.5 WBMW. Good Monday morning, Rob Ray and for Sean Murphy. It is 7:12. It's a rainy one out there. There's a flood watch until 6 a.m. tomorrow. We'll have isolated thunderstorms heavy at times today, but the temperature's much more manageable. High 65 to 70. Now, I don't know if you heard about this over the July 4th weekend because it really didn't get a lot of coverage, but Taylor Swift and Travis Kelce got married on Friday at Madison Square Garden. We're going to run down some of the honored guests at that wedding coming up in 3 minutes on Soft Rock 106.5 WBMW.

0: Soft Rock 106.5 WBMW 715 on your Monday morning. Rob Ray in for Sean Murphy today. So Travis and Taylor got married on Friday at Madison Square Garden. They had a lot of celebrity guests there. A great deal of celebrity guests. I'd read the entire list to you, but I'm only on until 10. So here is a partial list of some of the guests who attended. And if you were a autograph seeker, you could have been hanging around Madison Square Garden and gotten a lot of great autographs. Selena Gomez and Benny Blanco were there. Steven Spielberg, Jennifer Lopez, Tom Cruise, Beyonce and Jay-Z, Gwen Stefani and Blake Shelton, Brad Pitt, Nikki Glaser, Ed Sheeran, Dua Lipa, Tom Brady, Chris Rock, Sabrina Carpenter, Stephen Colbert, Sacha Baron Cohen, Borat was there, Jimmy Fallon, Fergie, and then Travis invited some of his friends, Patrick and Brittany Mahomes, Chiefs coach Andy Reid, and Baker Mayfield, among others. The big snub, Blake Lively and Ryan Reynolds, were not there. So there's a partial rundown of the guest list from Friday's big extravaganza, Taylor and Travis getting married at Madison Square Garden. Next hour, we're going to tell you about some of the things they did at the wedding. From Soft Rock 106.5, WBMW.
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0: Soft Rock 106.5 WBMW 724 on your Monday morning. Rob Ray in for Sean Murphy. Time for some good news. A dog named Buddy was rescued alive after spending 8 days trapped beneath the rubble of his collapsed home in Venezuela. Rescuers heard soft barking and then carefully dug through the debris to find him. Somehow, Buddy survived with only minor injuries. His rescue is a symbol of hope for many people who were affected by the earthquakes in Venezuela. And there is some good news on this Monday morning from Soft Rock 106.5. 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

0: Good morning. I'm Rob Ray. A flood watch is in effect until 6 a.m. tomorrow. Rain heavy at times today, high 65. Connecticut has ended the warning-only phase of its work zone speed camera program. Drivers going 10-plus miles per hour over the limit can now receive mailed warnings or $75 fines, with harsher penalties for speeds of 85 miles per hour or more. Officials say the system aims to improve safety in active construction zones. Block Island police said one person was arrested following an incident that happened overnight from Saturday on a ferry, though details were not released. Officials also reported four additional arrests for disturbances during 4th of July celebrations in the downtown area. Two others were charged with underage alcohol possession. A Norwich woman was arrested in Groton last week after police said a traffic stop led to the seizure of fentanyl, crack cocaine, and other narcotics. Officials said the driver, identified as 47-year-old Benny Gray Jr., was taken into custody on an active warrant. Connecticut State Police responded to 1,260 calls for service statewide on July 4th, conducting 201 traffic stops and making three DUI arrests. Troopers also handled 55 crashes, including five with injuries, while no fatal crashes were reported. The agency said activity declined from July 3rd. Westerly town officials say water pressure in the system is beginning to recover and should gradually increase in areas that were affected by recent drought. Residents may notice cloudy water and are advised to run taps until it clears, though no boiling is required. The outdoor water use ban remains in effect until further notice. I'm Rob Ray. When news breaks, we break in.
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3: Road construction on the Gold Star Bridge continues this morning. Route 12 is moving slow in both directions in Groton. Route 32 slow northbound in Montville. No delays on I-395. I'm Eddie Schaefer, Time Saver Traffic.
4: Good morning, everyone. 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You'll need your umbrella for the next 2 days with a flood watch in effect through 6 a.m. tomorrow. Occasional rain, isolated thunderstorms. The rain will be heavy at times, a high 65 to 70. For tonight, occasional rain, isolated thunderstorms. The rain heavy at times, 65. Tomorrow, mostly cloudy. The showers will be ending, temperature 70 to 75, and mostly sunny, low 80s Wednesday. I'm meteorologist Bill Jackman on Soft Rock 106.5.
0: It's 66 in Groton, 66 in Narragansett. The time on this rainy Wednesday morning, I'm ahead of myself. The time on this rainy Monday morning is 7:35. I think I need more coffee.
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8: All the times that you rain on my parade. 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

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Good Monday morning. Rob Ray in for Sean Murphy. It's 7:39. Some of you may already be listening to us at your place of business. Others are getting ready to head on off to work. Do you like your job? Coming up in, let's say about 10 minutes or so, I'm going to let you know what a new survey says are the jobs with the highest employee satisfaction. 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

0: 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Rob Ray for Sean Murphy. It is 7:50 on this very rainy Monday morning. So, what are the jobs with the highest employee satisfaction? There was a study a few years ago that said 51% of us were satisfied with where we work. Monster.com did a review of all their jobs to see which professions had the highest workplace satisfaction scores. So coming in at number 10, entertainment and sports professionals, also known as the people who attended Taylor and Travis's wedding. Engineers came in at number 9, finance professionals at 8, legal professionals at 7, teachers and instructors at 6. Life science professionals came in at number 5. Then you have education and library professionals. Science technicians came in at number 3. Mathematics and data science professionals at number 2. And the profession with the highest job satisfaction, healthcare practitioners. It didn't list the worst jobs, so I guess that's just the rest of us. 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
3: Good morning, I'm Rob Ray. A flood watch is in effect until 6 a.m. tomorrow. Rain heavy at times today, high 65. Connecticut has ended the warning-only phase of its work zone speed camera program. Drivers going 10-plus miles per hour over the limit can now receive mailed warnings or $75 fines, with harsher penalties for speeds of 85 miles per hour or more. Officials say the system aims to improve safety in active construction zones. A motorcyclist was seriously injured following a crash on New London Road in Salem on Saturday afternoon. State police said the crash involving another vehicle occurred around 2:10 p.m. The rider was taken to a hospital and is expected to survive. Firefighters extinguished the blaze Saturday morning that damaged a detached garage at 134 Broadway in Norwich. Crews worked to prevent the fire from spreading to a nearby Union Street building, which was ultimately not damaged. No injuries or displacements were reported, and the cause remains under investigation. Block Island police said one person was arrested following an incident that happened overnight from Saturday on a ferry, though details were not released. Officials also reported four additional arrests for disturbances during 4th of July celebrations in the downtown area. Two others were charged with underage alcohol possession. Westerly town officials say water pressure in the system is beginning to recover and should gradually increase in areas that were affected by recent drought. Residents may notice cloudy water and are advised to run taps until it clears, though no boiling is required. The outdoor water use ban remains in effect until further notice. I'm Rob Ray. When news breaks, we break in.
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4: Heavy rain today. Please take it slow on the roads. No delays getting over the Gold Star Bridge. Route 12 is moving slowly in both directions in Groton. Route 32 moving slow northbound in Montville. No delays on I-395. I'm Eddie Schaefer. Time saver traffic.
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6: Good morning, everyone. 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You'll need your umbrella for the next 2 days with a flood watch in effect through 6 a.m. tomorrow. Occasional rain, isolated thunderstorms, or rain. Will be heavy at times, a high 65 to 70. For tonight, occasional rain, isolated thunderstorms, rain heavy at times, 65. Tomorrow, mostly cloudy, the showers will be ending, temperature 70 to 75, and mostly sunny, low 80s Wednesday. I'm meteorologist Bill Jack, with men on Soft Rock 106.5.
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Soft Rock 106.5 WBMW 813 on this Monday morning. Rob Ray for Sean Murphy. Even though there was a confidentiality agreement, we have all the

Soft Rock 106.5 WBMW 817 on this rainy Monday morning. Rob Ray in for Sean Murphy. Okay, Friday, Taylor Swift and Travis Kelce got married. Now, most of the info that we have here is based on anonymous sources because Taylor and Travis had signs up warning guests that entering the building was an agreement of confidentiality. So much for confidentiality. Okay, let's start at the beginning. Adam Sandler officiated the ceremony. Raise your hand if Adam Sandler officiated your wedding. No, I don't see any hands. Well, I don't know if this is entertainment, a wedding, or both. You would think they're taking it seriously, but Opera Man married them, so I'm not sure. Jason and Kylie Kelce's kids were the flower girls, throwing petals around Taylor as she walked the aisle. Her walk-up music was one of her own songs, okay, played live on strings. They wrote their own vows. They read to each other out of gold books. Each took about 20 minutes. Wow. Stevie Nicks performed for the crowd, but this is what I would have liked to have seen. Paul McCartney was there. He sang I Want to Hold Your Hand in public for the first time since the Beatles performed it in 1964. They had carnival games there, such as skee ball, miniature golf. It's always good to play miniature golf at a wedding, and a football ring toss. And a raffle of high-end items, including Chanel and Dior saddlebags,

0: and Cartier watches. There was also a no phone rule, so social media pics and videos from the wedding are basically non-existent. However, the sign that was there also notified attendees that photography and videography would be taking place, which has people wondering if the wedding will actually be a documentary or some kind of special. So now, don't you feel as if you were at Taylor and Travis's wedding? It's Soft Rock 106.5 WBMW.
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Time for some good news on this Monday morning, brought to you by Baker's Dozen. Researchers in the Netherlands have developed a smartphone app that can predict asthma. It works by detecting subtle changes in a person's voice and then can predict asthma or COPD flare-ups before symptoms become severe. Now, scientists hope the technology could eventually help people seek treatment earlier and avoid more serious complications. And there's some good news for you on this Monday morning from Soft Rock 106.5 WBMW.

0: Good morning. I'm Rob Ray. A flood watch is in effect until 6 a.m. tomorrow. Rain heavy at times today, high 65. Connecticut has ended the warning-only phase of its work zone speed camera program. Drivers going 10-plus miles per hour over the limit can now receive mailed warnings or $75 fines, with harsher penalties for speeds of 85 miles per hour or more. Officials say the system aims to improve safety in active construction zones. Block Island police said one person was arrested following an incident that happened overnight from Saturday on a ferry, though details were not released. Officials also reported four additional arrests for disturbances during 4th of July celebrations in the downtown area. Two others were charged with underage alcohol possession. A Norwich woman was arrested in Groton last week after police said a traffic stop led to the seizure of fentanyl, crack cocaine, and other narcotics. Officials said the driver, identified as 47-year-old Benny Gray Jr., was taken into custody on an active warrant. Connecticut State Police responded to 1,260 calls for service statewide on July 4th, conducting 201 traffic stops and making three DUI arrests. Troopers also handled 55 crashes, including five with injuries, while no fatal crashes were reported. The agency said activity declined from July 3rd. Westerly town officials say water pressure in the system is beginning to recover and should gradually increase in areas that were affected by recent drought. Residents may notice cloudy water and are advised to run taps until it clears, though no boiling is required. The outdoor water use ban remains in effect until further notice. I'm Rob Ray. When news breaks, we break in.
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3: The long-term road construction continues on the Gold Star Bridge. Route 12 is moving slowly in both directions in Groton. Route 32 moving slow southbound at Connecticut College and slow northbound in Montville. No delays on I-395. I'm Eddie Schaefer, Time Saver Traffic.
4: Good morning, everyone. 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You'll need your umbrella for the next 2 days with a flood watch in effect through 6 a.m. tomorrow. Occasional rain, isolated thunderstorms. The rain will be heavy at times, a high 65 to 70. For tonight, occasional rain, isolated thunderstorms. The rain heavy at times, 65. Tomorrow, mostly cloudy. The showers will be ending, temperature 70 to 75, and mostly sunny, low 80s Wednesday. I'm meteorologist Bill Jack, women on Soft Rock 106.5.
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Rob Ray for Sean Murphy today. 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
1: Heavy rain expected today. Please drive slowly. The long-term construction on the Gold Star Bridge continues. Route 12 moving slow in both directions in Groton. Route 32 slow in both directions between Connecticut College and the Coast Guard Academy. And moving slow northbound in Montville. No delays on I-395. I'm Eddie Schaefer, Time Saver Traffic.

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Rob Ray in for Sean Murphy. And we are halfway through one solid hour of commercial-free Soft Rock.

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Good morning, Rob Ray for Sean Murphy. 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
9: 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You'll need your umbrella for the next 2 days with a flood watch in effect through 6 a.m. tomorrow. Occasional rain, isolated thunderstorms. The rain will be heavy at times, a high 65 to 70. For tonight, occasional rain, isolated thunderstorms. The rain heavy at times, 65. Tomorrow, mostly cloudy. The showers will be ending, temperature 70 to 75, and mostly sunny, low 80s Wednesday. I'm meteorologist Bill Jack, women on Soft Rock 106.5.
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0: 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Good Monday morning, Rob Ray for Sean Murphy. Moms and dads, did you realize that you are smarter than adults that don't have children? Well, there's a new study on adult brains which shows that despite the exhaustion most of you feel from the emotional ups and downs of raising kids, plus the lack of sleep and constant worrying, parents' brains were found to be stronger and smarter than non-parents. The study found that parents tend to have younger-looking brains and stronger brain connections than non-parents. Scientists think it's the experience of raising children, you know, the constant problem-solving, social interaction, and adapting to new challenges that builds your cognitive reserve. The effect appears in both moms and dads and can even grow stronger with more children. So there you go. Moms and dads, we all knew it, but you're pretty smart. 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

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Time for some good news on this Monday morning, brought to you by Baker's Dozen. A New York entrepreneur is getting a lot of attention for turning his success into inspiration for others. John Cronin's a business owner with Down syndrome. He's officially opened the first retail store for his company, John's Crazy Socks, in Huntington, New York. The storefront comes about a decade after he launched the business, with a mission to spread happiness and show what people with differing abilities can achieve. Surrounded by his family and friends at a ribbon-cutting ceremony, Cronin celebrated the new shop as a place that reflects his personality, creative, colorful, and fun. The store marks a big step forward for the company, which started small and has grown into a widely recognized brand, known not just for its products, but for its message of inclusion and opportunity. And there's some good news for you on this Monday morning, brought to you by Baker's Dozen from Soft Rock 106.5 WBMW.

0: Soft Rock 106.5 WBMW. That does it for me, Rob Ray, in for Sean Murphy. Back in for Sean again tomorrow morning from 6 until 10. But I'm not going to leave you without anyone to talk with. Joan Dillon is up next. She will keep you company during your midday. You have yourself a great rest of your day, and we'll talk again tomorrow morning beginning at 6. 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

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We're going to do this together. Breezy, thunderstorms, high only around 66 today, but we've got some music to warm things up. 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

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Her brother produced it. It'll be coming out shortly. 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

0: nice sunshiny tune today from the Beach Boys. Yeah, we've got some rain and some pop-up showers. High today only about 66 or so. We've got another summery sunny tune to kick off another hour of soft rock coming up next.
1: 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Turn up the AC.
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Elton John proving legends don't age after sampling four of his famous songs with Dua Lipa and making a huge hit. 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

0: 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Hi, it's Joan Dillon. I know most fireworks shows were canceled on the 4th due to rain. Good news is we've got a ton of them coming up this week. I'll be telling you about it coming up on 106.5.
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19: We were

heavy thunderstorms rolling through the rest of the day. High only around 66 and tons of wind. Here's a perfect song, Thunder, on 106.5 WBMW.

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0: Well, baby, I went down and got it for you.

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I mean, you feel it in your chest before you hear it. 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

it's official from the National Weather Service now. No tornado in eastern Connecticut, but the fact that they really had to confirm that is concerning enough. And hard to forget, of course, with the rain pouring down, but we've got that flood watch in effect through 6 a.m. tomorrow morning. 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

this rumor is with so many different people, I don't see how it couldn't be true. Apparently, Sabrina Carpenter has been offered a role as a villain in one of the Marvel movies. Details when we have them. 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

Thinking about after work might make the workday fly by a little faster here. So what's for dinner? Fried chicken? Yeah, perfect. It's National Fried Chicken Day. Sneakers Cafe Gratin, best in Eastern Connecticut. Hands down. Soft Rock, 106.5. Of course, your opinion always counts. Who does have the best fried chicken in Eastern Connecticut? Talk about it on our Facebook page.

0: Black Velvet. It's a lot of miles. Soft Rock, 106.5. It's your buddy, Seth Allen Hughes, ready to get you another solid hour of just music that's positive, uplifting, get you through the workday. Perfection, right? Ed Sheeran's Bad Habits is seconds away on 106.5 WBMW. 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

Firework from Katy Perry. Ask me why I played that one today, because we're not done with fireworks yet. Lots of shows set to go off around the CT through the end of the month, and Mother Nature has her own fireworks. A couple of meteor showers that will peak towards the end of the month. 20 to 30 shooting stars an hour in eastern Connecticut. 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

If a stranger stops you and wants a kiss on the street today, still very strange behavior, but maybe not as strange as any other day. It's International Kissing Day. Just say no to strangers, though. Soft Rock 106.

McCartney and Stevie Nicks performed. They gave away a car in a raffle. The details of Taylor's nuptials are all coming out. People are starting to tell the tales, and it's going to take a while to tell them. Yeah. The whirlwind that was Taylor and Travis getting hitched. Soft Rock 106.5.

0: once I see fireworks, I cannot give up on fireworks. I love them so much. It's such a big part of summertime in southern New England. So that's why I played Dynamite from Tayo Cruz and earlier Firework from Katy Perry. Maybe I'll get some more fireworks songs on the radio here. You never know. 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

Could have fooled me, as crazy as it was, and seeing the pictures, but officially no tornado in eastern Connecticut last night. But the fact that the weather service has to go in and confirm that tells you just how scary the weather was. A wet ride home tonight, too. Remember, we've got that flood watch in effect until tomorrow morning. 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

just finishing up his day at Mr. Locksmith in Norwich. They do say, ironically, 4th of July is their busiest day of the year every single year, and they cannot explain why. Guess, you know, mind elsewhere, misplacing keys everywhere happens. 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

Wait, this is so unexpected. You mean to tell me Straight No Chaser is coming back to Eastern Connecticut? Sorry. They play here every year. Not much of a shock, but they did announce today they're coming Friday, December 4th. And of course, Soft Rock 106.5 is going to have free tickets. Keep listening for when we have the details. 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Got me 10 feet off the ground.

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She works hard. I mean, she basically made herself a star going to New York City with only $25 in her pocket. Crazy. She made it work, though, and I'm starting to figure out how. I just found out Madonna has 140 IQ, clocked at 140. Einstein was 160. So what's that tell you? Soft Rock 106.5. Here's Holiday.

Not quite as dangerous, but still extremely soggy through tomorrow. Got the flood watch in effect. 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Okay. 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

0: Charming Chameleon Culture Club on Soft Rock 106.5. I'm Seth Allen Hughes. I got to take off because Delilah's coming in after 7, but I can't wait to help you wind down your workday again tomorrow after 3 on 106.5 WBMW, Eastern Connecticut's fresh soft rock.
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0: Angela. Hi, this is Delilah. How can I help you tonight?
1: Hi, Delilah. How are you doing?
0: I'm good. What can I do for you?
1: I wanted to request a song for my fiancé. There's been a lot of things going on, stressful things, obviously, that come along with getting married and getting ready to get married. And his dad just passed away. And I just wanted to let him know that even though we're going through a really stressful time right now and people who we love might not be here for him, that I will always be there for him if he ever needs me, and that I just love him very much. And I'm very, very excited to get married to him. Even though it's stressful right now, I'm very excited to get married with him.
0: So it's stressful, and there's the money thing and the planning thing and the who doesn't want to sit by who thing.
1: Have you been married before?
0: Oh, too many times, girlfriend. Too many times.
1: Yes, that's exactly what I'm going through. And I know, even though he doesn't say it, and even though his family might not say it, that it's going to be kind of hard without his dad being there. But I just want him to know if he needs a shoulder to lean on or somebody to talk to, even though guys aren't really good at the whole talking thing, that I will be there for him if he needs me.
0: I'll play a song for you, for him. I hope that the wedding is beautiful. And I know, like you said, his heart will be heavy missing his daddy, but God bless you.
1: Thank you so much.

0: The Tunnel to Towers Foundation is tonight's Delilah Dilemma sponsor. As we mark 25 years since September 11th, the Tunnel to Towers Foundation remains committed to honoring the heroes shaped by that day. Heroes like New York Police Department Detective Victor Vargas, a United States Air Force veteran who died from pancreatic cancer after serving in the World Trade Center recovery efforts. Tunnel to Towers honored Detective Vargas by paying off the family's mortgage. Donate $11 monthly and amplify your impact with a car or land donation. 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Tonight's Delilah's Dilemma could have been written by me. A young mom named Lainey says, "Dear Delilah, help! Summer vacation and my two school-aged children are home with me. I work from home about 20 hours a week, and I have come to realize that I am not cut out to keep a 7- and a 9-year-old healthfully engaged all ding-dong day long. I thought I'd lose my mind last summer, and I know I behaved shamefully towards my kids at times. My husband feels like it's my responsibility as I just work part-time from home. I've signed them up for a few low-cost day camp things, but our finances won't cover more than that. I don't want to damage my relationship with my kids or be the reason they're in therapy when they're older. What in the world am I going to do for the next 9 weeks? Please help me." From a stressed out mom named Lainey. Lainey, I will have my mama Delilah words for you coming up next. You're listening to Delilah. 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
1: 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The Soft Rock phone lines have been busy, busy, busy tonight with special requests and stories of love. I have a couple celebrating a birthday tonight, listening in Mystic. 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

Tonight's Delilah's Dilemma is from a very honest mom. It takes a lot of courage to say, I am not cut out to parent 24/7. Most moms and some dads think they have to pretend to love it

when in fact they're going crazy. But they think they will be judged, because they will be judged if they admit just how much it drives them crazy to be on duty parenting for that long of a time. So here's my advice, Lainey. You don't have the freedom to hire a nanny to help with that responsibility because you're only working 20 hours a week. If you want the freedom to hire a nanny that doesn't mind playing go fish and taking the kids to the park, then you're going to have to increase your hours of work. Because if you try to do the things and you hate it, if you try to go to the park and you hate it, you're going to sit there scrolling on your phone, then you're really going to feel bad when they fall off the swing set or the slide and break their arm. So you need to either learn how to joyfully engage in kids' activities, or you need to increase your income so you can hire somebody who can do that. That's my best advice. Good luck. I'll be here. I will be here to help you calm down every night at the end of these long, hot days.

0: And welcome, welcome, welcome to your Monday night. Summer is in full swing. Did you have a good weekend? Did you have a great 4th of July? I had the best weekend, the best 4th of July. I have a half brother that I did not know existed when I was growing up. My father kept his little secret a secret. And we didn't meet until adulthood. And now I live an hour and a half away from him and his wife and my half-sister. I have a half-sister named Maddie, a half-brother named Ken. And I love them. I love them. I love their kids. I love their grandkids. I love spending time with them. And when my dad passed, he left my half-brother an old boat, a 1959 boat. And my brother rebuilt it from the ground up, or from the shoreline up, I guess. And he took us out in the boat this weekend on the lake, and we had such a spectacular weekend. I hope your heart was as full as mine was with gratitude and joy. And I hope your belly was full of great food, because we had some wonderful barbecue. Thank you for joining us tonight. 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

0: Hi, thank you for calling the Delilah Show. Who is this?
1: Hi, my name is Steve.
0: Steve, welcome. What can I do for you?
1: I've been recently talking to my ex-girlfriend. I haven't talked to her in 4 months. I screwed us over a lot in the past, and the only thing that matters to me right now is that we're together, and I finally realized that. And she's listening tonight, and she told me to turn this on, and I decided to call in.
0: So you're looking for a grovel song?
1: I mean, not so much. She knows I love her, and she knows I care about her.
0: So on a scale of 1 to 10, buddy, how bad was your transgressions?
1: I did nothing wrong other than leave. I would never disrespect her like that. I was confused and younger, and now I know, and now I've realized.
0: So you weren't the dog of the day. You were just young and confused and not ready to make a commitment, and now you're hoping that you get a second chance.
1: Absolutely.
0: Let me try to find that for you.
1: Okay.
0: You have a good night.
1: All right, you too. Thank you.

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1: WBMW and WBMW HD1.
0: Shake the day off. Just sort of leave it at the door. Anything that stressed you or irritated you, leave it at the door. We're here to talk about love, about life, about your relationships. We're here to help you relax and unwind.